brush up on you, he gon' fold. I'ma have him eating, sucking toes. The cue in the face, heavy on the backside. He don't get it baptized. Get your out my face, I don't want him. But if I did, I'd be sitting.

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1: 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Texting me, I finally took a break, and now I feel like I'm on ecstasy. You said what my work means to me will one day be the death of me. They tried to kill me once.

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That's just how I do the sauce and the spill.

What's going, Belly Gang? Cushy 10 and 21 Savage right here on Power 107.5. Columbus is number one for hip-hop and R&B and home of the morning hustle. It's the city's favorite at ladies love, Lonnie, hanging out with you on this Taco Tuesday edition of L3 at Night. And it went down yesterday, man. You should know, especially if you're a Lil Durk fan, because he began his murder for hire trial in Los Angeles. And it was some big allegations that was presented by the prosecution. As we know, Lil Durk is currently on trial for his murder for hire case, where he stands accused of orchestrating a hit on Quando Rondo and his cousin, Lil Pab. And Lil Pab died as a result of that alleged hit. And now Lil Durk is facing life in prison. And the first day of trial was yesterday. And it was revealed that OTF Jam, OTF Vonnie, and OTF Flacco would all be cooperating witnesses for the prosecution. Meanwhile, Lil Durk's legal team laid the blame on Vonnie based on his previous statement. And of course, social media is going crazy. All the fake attorneys got an input on this case. But what we do know is that they basically pointing the blame at each other. Lil Durk is saying OTF Vonnie orchestrated this hit because that's what King Von will want. But OTF Jam and Vonnie and Flacco is saying Lil Durk orchestrated this hit and made them do the hit and pay for everything and set everything up. And if you're a real Lil Durk fan, you know these guys used to hang with each other every day. Lil Durk named all of these guys in at least two of his songs. OTF Jam, OTF Vonnie, they was around him. If you go look on YouTube, they in some of the vlogs. I mean, like, this was family. Now, you know, things go left. Everybody telling on each other. So if you in the street still, I just want y'all to take this as a lesson. It ain't looking too good for Lil Durk, as they also accused him of trying to flee the country while in Miami. Yeah. So as this develop every day, every week, we're going to keep y'all updated on Lil Durk. As we do know, he got a new look. Cut the dreads off. Look a little different. Yeah. If you haven't seen his latest jail pic, go to our Instagram page or our website, mycolumbuspower.com, and check it out. But hey, free Lil Durk. What?

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10 girl you a 10 girl you a 10 girl you a 10 girl you a 10 girl you a 10 girl you a 10 girl you a 10 girl you a 10 girl you a 10 girl you a 10 girl you a 10 girl you a 10 girl you a 10 girl you a 10 girl you a 10 girl you a 10 girl you a 10 girl you a 10 girl you a 10 girl you a 10 girl you a 10 girl you a 10 girl you a 10 girl you a 10 girl you a 10 girl you a 10 girl you a 10 girl you a 10 girl you a 10 girl you a 10 girl you a 10 girl you a 10 girl you a 10 girl you a 10 girl you a 10 girl you a 10 girl you a 10 girl you a 10 girl you a 10 girl you a 10 girl you a 10 girl you a 10 girl you a 10 girl you a 10 girl you a 10 girl you a 10 girl you a 10 girl you a 10 girl you a 10 girl you a 10 girl you a 10 girl you a 10 girl you a 10 girl you a

Trillion T.

They tryna cover it up like a quilt. Rari go skirt on a boy like a kilt. Kept it 100 on paper like Will. Tricking it off on a paying a bill. That's just how I do the sauce and the spill.

Yes, Lil Baby, that beat was produced by Pharrell. It's Power 107.5, Columbus's number one for hip-hop and R&B, and home of the morning hustle. It's the city's favorite, the GOAT, the King of Ohio, at Ladies Love Lonnie, and that is my time tonight on the number one night show in Columbus, L3 at night. Shouts out to everybody that listened to your boy tonight and every night that I'm on this radio. I appreciate it so much. Hopefully y'all tapped in. Hopefully y'all winning. Because if you ain't winning, if you ain't listening, or you ain't listening, if you ain't winning, however that go, man. But I'm about to get up out of here and get ready for what.

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Who the don? They say I'm the dada. 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We sneaky. Put the Nina with your key to Shiggy. 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I let the blicky hickey make you do the Ricky, Ricky. 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At a bump, she day. Pepper seed him with the pump. Left him spun all the way. I don't know another way. I just know the dirty way. I'm easily, legally deemed to be the psychotic con. Straight of your brain is the only way for a shot at mine. Crafty, the Maddox, I make them lay. If I'm not inclined and you bait me, then they'll be fishing you out. Bottom line, I'm kinda con. Chemical balance is not aligned. Whatever design of the boxer, I got the proper pun. It's all in the sport. You hit the floor, soccer time. I'm from where they pop a nine and your block is the copper mine. Locking eyes, tend to change when they compromise. Soon as they caught them with a couple niggas.

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secrets I know got you stressed. 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

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What's up with it? Happy hump day. 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How would you like to win a pair of tickets to see the Wu-Tang Forever on that final

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0: You're number one in Columbus for hip-hop and R&B. And inside these last 107 days of summer, Power was spending that and gave one lucky loyal grand prize winner 30 days worth of free gas. And that went to Jalissa Wynn. Jalissa, just like your last name, here's the winner. 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
0: 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I don't remember none of this.

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0: Urban R&B and home of the morning hustle in Urban One Station. 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

0: 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Girl, you a 10, girl, you a 10, girl, you a 10. 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Girl, you a 10, girl, you a 10, girl.
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4: All right, here we go. Your boy Bistro, and this is the Daily Post. And look, apparently, Happy Meals aren't just for kids anymore. Yep. McDonald's just teamed up with Hello Kitty and Godzilla for a new limited edition Happy Meal. And there's 8 different collectible toys. You know what that means. McDonald's knows what they're doing. Somewhere right now, a grown-ass man or woman is running to the drive-thru right now talking about,
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4: 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And look, happy birthday shout out to Kiki Palmer. She turned 33 today. Cordae's 29. Lil Tecca turned 24. So happy birthday, y'all. 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And don't forget to always stay posted.
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19: Yo, Columbus, it's your boy Dwayne Carter here at Twins Buick GMC. Have you noticed? This summer heat has everyone acting a little funny. Your AC blowing nothing but hopes and prayers, and that little noise you heard all year? Yeah, now it's got an album dropping.

Yeah. You know what I'm saying? You know. Yeah. Me like that. You know what I'm saying? Let's go.

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1: 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Representing out of Columbus, we got Haley on the line. 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